Съвременната хит музика. If you ask a stupid question, then you get a stupid answer. And if you ask if I'm okay, I'm unhappy ever after.

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I'd be lying if I said I didn't need to get lost sometimes. It took a couple wrong turns, but I learned the right ones are harder to find.

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1: Hey guys from 4FM, I just wanted to say a huge thanks to you to support the track. It means the world for us. Have a beautiful day.

had your chance, but you blew it. Thought you buried me, but I'm alive and living my best life. 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
1: 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You're someone. It wasn't my plan to be out here with you in a crowd.